and its navigators, who the spice has mutated over 4,000 years, use the orange spice gas, which gives them the ability to fold space. That is, travels

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suction cup or section, just like division, dividing us up. 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Think like your enemy, enemy, enemy. Brave bus, search to destroy me. The playboy, me doing nothing just to annoy me and rights. The private striving, gunshots heard. Now I'm diving, low in life, moral.

Hey, yo, what's good? I'm Ray Rothschild, formerly Sugar Ray of the Double X Posse. And if you didn't know, you're listening to The Digger on Beat Suite. He's in the executive class.

0: spill till you're ill to sniff overkill. 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

0: That's Marion from back in 94, maybe. So, sorting out the record room this week, getting ready for Brighton Mod Weekender and kicking it off with the new Untouchables. DJing at Comedia on Thursday the 24th for the Rifles. So I get to play all my little indie Britpoppy little tunes. Always a great night, always full, always audience. Oh, fantastic. So I'll play a couple more. And this is what you'll be hearing. I think there's some tickets left, so on Comedia website in Brighton and or newuntouchables.com. And this is what you'd be missing out on.
1: Hello, hello, how are you doing, all right? Steady on. We are the Rifles. First one's called She's Got Standards.

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Machine Gun Kelly was the first to cry.

these Animal Men. Slightly dodgy. Live tape or whatever of them. 1994. And for that, the Rifles live as well. So I'm going to mix it up a bit, sort of. I'll be playing this as well. Brighton Mod Weekend. They're coming up 24th, 25th, 26th, 27th. Volks Tavern during the day. Come on down, have a look. It's great fun. Comedia in the evening. All three nights. And I usually give this one a spin at the Rifles as well.

the Mongolian with the Champion. And before that was Paul Weller, a Lynch Mob production. It's also a Lynch Mob production. And we'll switch it up a little bit after this one. Maybe play a bit of soul music. But this is Primal Scream.

That's brand new, out this week from the Bamboos. Bit of a disco, soulful vibe. So you're listening to me, Alan Saunders, here on the Suit Yourself Shakedown. We're going out live on 1BTN.fm, listening all over the world. If you're listening in, if you're listening on the website, then you can talk to the studio, the chat button. Also hit that shop button, and lots of great t-shirts, sweatshirts. All the money goes to help the radio station out, so don't be shy. And just a little independent radio station, we all chip in for your musical enjoyment. So this one's also brand new, going a bit soulful. This is out this week. This is Ray James.

didn't anticipate that one quite as well as I should have. And that's Guts with Peaceful Life. And for that was Black Pumas. Brilliant album on Coal Mine Records. Do like a bit of Coal Mine. And that was requested from the crew in Farnborough Town. If they're listening in, they better be. So we're going to keep it soulful, but we're going to go back to my Farnborough Town days. We used to play this down a football club. Ward Bracknell Football Club, Camberley Football Club. Anywhere they'd let me get my little 45s out. And this is Sweet Darling.

Bit of Northern Soul. 45s to warm your cockles. So, yeah. So, we have had contact from Farnborough, where I was, grew up as a teen, and my little record box, trying to make it. So I'm going to play one more. This is for my Farnborough crew from the football club days. And this is just such a good tune. It's a classic tune, but don't really care. It's fantastic.

The Supremes. That record just never gets old, right? What a tune. You're listening to the Suit Yourself Shakedown. We're going out live on 1BTN. We mix it up now, second hour of the show.

You know, that's one of the, probably one of the more recognizable guitar licks. And when I originally played it 27 years ago, I didn't think much about it, only that it worked.

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And next up is DJ DSK.

It's the Style Council. Sure as sure. From the album Modernism, A New Decade, that Polydor threw out and never released. And that was the end of the Style Council. Sounds great though now. I think he was just running too fast. People couldn't keep up with him. And sort of get it now. Probably didn't get it at the time.

Groove Armada, and I think the first version of Hands of Time. Always loved that tune. Very soulful, great vocals. So we've got about a half hour to go, maybe a bit less. So mix it up a bit. It's our old friend, the lovely Carmi.

Souvenir. Lovely bit of soul music. Before that, Carlton Jamel Smith on Timian. So, you're listening to Suit Yourself Shakedown on 1BTN.FM, going out live all around the world. And kicked off a bit of indie and then talks about live music, Brighton Mod Weekender. So that's coming up, August Bank Holiday in Brighton, where the station is based. And four nights of epic fun. So we're going to play a few old moddy tunes. And this one's pretty true, because we didn't used to wear blue jeans. Always used to wear white jeans. Except one year I came to Brighton and got my face smashed in, which ruined my white jeans. There's no getting blood out of them. It wasn't my fault. Honest.

killer bit of mod jazz. James Taylor Quartet. Didn't fade that one out. Very good. Anyhow, it's live radio. These things happen. So we're back in a couple of weeks, or actually might not, because I'm probably going to be up to my bits in it with the weekender. So going to go out on a big mod club classic. And we'll see you soon. This is Suit Yourself Shakedown. Keep it dialed in, 1BTN.fm. 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
4: Hello, hello. You're tuned in to this month's episode of Jewels of Thought Radio on the beautiful 1BTN Radio. You're with Oisema from Adelaide, South Australia. I'm going to take you through a two-hour journey of a bunch of really beautiful music that I've discovered over the last month or so. Sincere apologies, I wasn't on the air last month. Life came up and, we moved forward. Stick with us. I'll be chiming in over certain parts of the two-hour show. Yeah, big love. Oisema, Jewels of Thought Radio, 1BTN. Yeah.

I'll bring some mushy vibes into the show today. I have a thing with my girlfriend where I send her daily a love song dedication, and essentially most of the music that I'm going to play today on today's show is music that I share with her from the bottom of my heart. So yeah, this show goes out to Lynn, and yeah, hope you guys are feeling good, hope you're well. Love song dedications with Oisma. Big love.

We start off the show with an incredible song called Changing Times by an artist by the name of Ike White. Heading into Peter Zumo, The Tape Is Chill, into one of my favourite discoveries as of this week, actually, and a beautiful song called To The Test from an artist named Elaine Howley, into Angela Buffel, Under The Moon and Under The Sky, into Bobby McFerrin, Yes You, and then now we're going to lead into an incredible Joey Negro, the king of edits, a Mizell Magic Mix, edit of a song called LTD, Love to the World. Stick with us. Jules Thought Radio.

Heading out of that incredible remix from Joe Negro of LCD, Love to the World, I went into a track from 80s Ladies, Turn On to You, which it took me a very long time to find this particular record on eBay, and it arrived on my doorstep, and yeah, I got to share it with you guys tonight. Into a track from Caponera called Il Volo, into Cool and the Gang, Wild and Peaceful, into phenomenal Hank Upland, Testimony, Cosmodelica remix. And then now I'm going to go into another incredible song that I've recently found from a band or group, whatever, called Jim. And this song is called Still River Flow. You're tuned in to Oysma on Jewels of Thought Radio on the beautiful 1BTN Radio. This is Love Song Dedications for my beautiful lady, Lynn. Hope you're enjoying yourselves. Hope you're safe. Big love.

heading out of Balearic territory back into some beautiful jazz. This next song is from an artist which is one of my favorite artists ever, John Clemmer. This song is called Humbling Love, and this song again goes out to my beautiful girl Lynn. This is like just dubbed out, like beautiful delayed saxophone recorded in the 70s. There's nothing better than this. Jules Thought Radio, Oisema, 1BTN, Beat Love.

0: You love me?
1: How much I must tell you, you are a lover, not another.
0: Go away. You only a fool me.
1: No, man.
0: You only love me when you want punani.
1: Who says so?
0: Because you know I can't make 8-8-8.
1: Sure, take it off, no?
0: Hold a little. Let go my hand, no? Make a phone the DJ.
2: Hi there, you're in tune to Sex Station number 1. 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Let's see what's happening outside Music Land.
0: Hi, Mr. DJ.
2: Wow, what's happening, soul sister?
0: I'd like you play for me, sister. Mm-hmm. A sexy piece of Jamaica reggae for me.

Heading out of that incredible song by John Klemmer called Humbling Love, I moved into a track called Punani by an artist called Charlie Ace and Faye. Into General Lee, We Did It Baby, Holland's Ferry, Lonely City. And then this next song is an incredible, incredible soul song from John Simon called Drowning in the City of Love. Again, love song dedications with Oisema. This one goes out to my girl. Hope you're all doing well. Big love.

leading out of that incredible song by Joe Synum called Drowning in the City of Love. I headed into Crystal Motion, You're the One I Need, into Don Blackman, classic record Heart's Desire, into, again, another eBay find this month, which I'm super happy I found, a track from the Cool Notes called Never Too Young. And then we're going to lead into this next song, which is off Luke Unabomber's latest compilation, Soli Cultura. This is a track called Baby, This Love I Have by a group called Avis. Really appreciate you sticking with us. Love song dedications. Big love to my girl, Lynn. This is going to take us through to the end. We'll see you again next month on Jewels of Thought Radio on the beautiful 1BTN Radio. Take care of yourselves. Big love.

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1: Howdy.
0: We've curated a wonderful collection of tunes for you for the next 2 hours. So sit back, relax.
1: Get up and dance.
0: Get up and dance. Slowly wipe that dust from out of your eyes. And let the music wake you up.

0: BB, I've actually got a fun fact about eye dust.
1: Oh yeah?
0: Apparently, the stuff you get in your eye in the morning, or sometimes throughout the day, I don't know, I've had little floats before, but apparently it's mucus from your colon. There you go. Good Rising Show's always got a few fun facts in there for you as well.
1: Eye bogeys.

We've got the Rise and Shine track coming up close to 5 to 9 if you're listening live. If you're listening back on the 1BTN Mixcloud app or straight off of their website, it can be at any time in the world. That's coming up in about 40 minutes time. For now, we've got another remix of another classic. Keep it locked in, 1BTN.

0: Once again, that was the Discotron Radio remix from the Disco Junkies. And this is Karis's song, so I'm going to let Karis introduce the name of this one.
1: He said it like that because we all know my great pronunciation skills. So this is Du Lado De Reto De Ru De Rita. That was all right.
0: Not too bad. I have no idea what it's supposed to be pronounced, so we'll say that was exactly correct.
1: Yeah.
0: Who's the song by? Sorry,
1: guys. And that is by Os Originas do Samba.
0: Absolutely delightful. Enjoy.
1: Look at that.

0: 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No idea what it's called.
1: Next, I would agree with that.
0: Yeah, yeah. Next up, it's my turn to pronounce the track because it's my track. And we have La Femme à la Peau Bleue by Vendredi Sommaire.
2: Il était minuit. 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

0: reflet d'une femme à la peau bleue.
1: Some delicious electro pop there by Romandy Swiss, Switzerland, Charlie Mignot, better known as Vendredi Sommaire. Another little bit of an awkward slip up there. We love to hear it. Next up, Hercules, North Street West Late Night Remix.
2: The earth is Jah, the fullness thereof, and all that dwells therein. This is a message to the righteous, they that dwelleth in the secret places of the Most High. Unto the north, keep up the liberty. Unto the south, don't give up. Cause it what it will. To the west, set sail. And to the east, rise up. Send to my people from afar, and they shall call his name.
3: Jah Rastafari.

0: 1BTM family, we're not too far away now from the Rise and Shine track. For those regular listeners, you know what that means. For anyone that's new to our two times show, the Good Rising show, we've got the Rise and Shine segment. We play a track that hopefully won't be able to stop you from getting up onto your feet, or at least sat in your seat, boogieing, going wild and crazy with it. But you still got a little bit of time, don't worry just yet, before we get into that. Babylon, you got anything you want to say to him?
1: I hope you're ready to let loose and be silly. You know, just let your cares...
0: Maybe a little bit goofy, yeah. If you will, a little bit wacky.
1: It's time to let your inner child out and go wild.
0: Mine's out too much, but I'm working on it. In the meantime, this is I Need You Tonight.

One BTM family. Quick pop quiz. Punkin' Machine. Whereabouts do you reckon they're from? You got 1 minute and 30 seconds.

0: Punkin' Machine, Babylon, Fox. Where do you reckon they're from?
1: America.
0: That's not specific enough. Whereabouts in America? Take a guess. Five seconds.
1: Pasadena.
0: Incorrect. They're not American. They're Belgian. Punkin' Machine.
1: You could have taken America then, because I was wrong anyway.
0: Well, yeah, but that's for the suspense, isn't it? Next up, we've got someone who is American. Sly Stone. Crossword Puzzle.

Another pop quiz round quickly. Can anyone guess the famous sample in the next 10 seconds? Real famous hip-hop group. Sampled this and released the track in 1989. Really now wish that I picked to play that next, but I haven't. And the answer, of course, is De La Soul, Say No Go. But next up for us, we got Say Ooh Cantar by DJ Danny Fox.

0: 1BTN family, if you happen to be in London next Friday, the 12th of August, Babylon Fox has her next event on, the Lime event. There'll be a lot of an incredible music, similar to the show, but leaning to more towards the side of dancehall, reggae, reggaeton, amapiano, UK funky, afro beats.
1: Soccer,
0: everything. We've got some wild cards thrown in there as well. I'm talking 90s pop, baby. But it's a secret. Next Friday. Market House Brixton?
1: Market House in Brixton.
0: Yeah. Literally a minute walk from Brixton Underground Station. Come down and listen to a couple more tunes like this, you know.

Of course, that was Mr. Brightside by the Kaiser Chiefs. No, sorry, I'm just joking. That's the Hives. Hate to say I told you so.

Also features on the soundtrack of John Favreau's Chef, if you've not seen that before. Wonderful little film for the family. Go check it out. Next up, Babylon Fox in the mix.

0: Carl is spelt with a K. It's obviously not Babylon Fox, but my actual name.
1: That was a real exciting piece of information there, Babylon Fox.
0: You're welcome. You're very much welcome. Full acknowledge me.
1: I'm up next. Ain't nothing but a party when you with BB and Babylon Fox. This one's from A Taste of Honey, though.

Once again, that was Rough Doug, producer and DJ, label boss. Got a little bit of Manchester and Ibiza running through him. Absolutely bloody wonderful. Now up next, we've got Vanessa Paradis with Jolie Taxi.

0: Babylon Fox going in with the tracks there. Once again, that's Teme Tan. That's a lie. This is Kay Young, Feel Like Making Love. A cover of, I believe the original was 1975, from the album Straight Shooter, the artist Bad Company. Little classic rocky metal track there for you to go check out. Babylon Fox still in the mix for you. Just under an hour left.
1: Absolutely ruddy wonderful. Once again, that was Kay Young. Next up is Teme Tan with Ava Chaslatete.

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This one's called Dreamin' by Ashay.

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Was this life? Or was it death? From a bed of moss and leaves, cradled by giant vines, blanket of soft, wild, unknown weeds. Could it ever be explained? Now, staring up through branches to an invented infinite blue. A blue that had never been seen before, constructed in a fever dream by reluctant gods. An invisible river, streams release, harmony, celestial machine. Nutrients, atoms, cells, flesh, gears, electricity.

0: Once again, that was Black Flower featuring none other than Mescarem Mees. I encourage you to go and listen to some of her own music. She's got a very unique voice.
1: Love, la, la, la,
0: we're back in with a bit of Pete Joseph.

0: the last Good Rising show, you know, that I was in Spain. And whilst I was out there, I decided to help my parents with a bit of spot gardening. It's a bit too hot for them to be doing that, so I filled up my own services.
1: You did a little spot of gardening there, did you, girl?
0: Oh, yeah, sometimes, you know, as much as I'm great at reading out names, I'm also multi-dialectal when it comes to my accent.
1: Multi-dialectal, so from our time in East Anglia.
0: Yeah, that was a bit of just growing up there, that was.
1: Oh, Norfolk girl.
0: Yeah, a little bit of Norfolk there for you.
1: I reckon we put another song on there, what do you reckon?
0: Yeah, go on then.
1: All right, had to come back wet. Roger Thakia.

0: So after returning from Spain, I had to come back with a bit of sun shower for you all. So where mine and BB's parents live out in Spain, another fun fact here, it's by the Tabernares Desert, as I said again on last show. That's actually where they shot a lot of the old westerns. Rather, they're in America, like you'd actually imagine it would.
1: Well, they shoot westerns around there.
0: Yes, they are.
1: I'm having a really good time. It's good to have you back, Babylon Fox.
0: Thank you. And giving us a sun shower right now is Danny Black.
1: Hold on to your horses now.

0: 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I've got my sister back with me. I've got the 1BTN family in the mix.
1: 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This show's a 2x takeover with myself, Babylon Fox.
0: And myself, BB. Now the next two songs are me. Final song is Karis. Keep it locked in, 1BTN family.

0: Ladies and gentlemen, it's come to that time where we need to play the final song. The 2 hours is nearly over. It's been an absolute pleasure. We've got Babylon Fox back in the mix. But for now, Babylon Fox has the final song for us. I'll let herself introduce it.
1: This one is an absolute classic. None other than Texas with Say What You Want. If you don't know, get to know. It's been a joy to be back on the airwaves. We'll catch you next time. It's been the Good Rising Show here with
0: Me,
1: Two
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Hello and welcome back to another Serial Killers here on 101.4 FM. Getting a little bit psychedelic today. Everything from folk, just random trippiness. A little bit of side dub later on, and a bit more electronic stuff as well. Something a bit squelchier for your morning.

So it's my first show after the We Are Love Festival. And the show is a little bit inspired by that. Well, a chunk of it. A chunk of it is inspired by that. Conversations with Richard Norris in the Chill Out Tent. Talking about his work with The Grid and all, well, and all this other stuff. It's a ridiculous amount of work. He's been about that, boy. So I've got some tracks from the compilation that he put together, Deep in the Woods, Pastoral Psychedelia, and Funky Folk, 1968 to 1975.

0: The notes on it say, compiled by Richard Norris, Beyond the Wizard's Sleeve and The Grid. The compilation is themed around UK and Irish music from the hallowed period and comes with a 7,000-word essay and sleeve notes from the musician. Celebrating collision of traditional folk with new psychedelic studio techniques, new and exotic textures. So that's what we're going for today. New and exotic textures from the early 70s up until now. This is Brain Ticket. Feel the wind.
1: Get banned it, but I don't hear anything. Look at the trees.
2: Them just trying.
1: Look at those trees, it's fantastic. The trees, man. Talk something. What did you say?
2: Talk.
1: What did you say?
2: That's awesome.

They weren't wrong when they said funky folk. That's Mike Hurst. Face from the Past. Before this we had Brian Davison's Every Which Way. That's a good name for a band. That was Castle Sands. Chris Harwood. Wooden Ships. And a bit of witchiness before that.

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Come and say hi. Let us know what you're up to.

What a lovely song. That's Bridget St. John. That one's called Silver Coin. You're tuned into Nick Suttle's Serial Killers here on 101.4 FM. We're bringing it up to date a little bit now. We've got old kind of aesthetics. Aesthetics, that's not what it's called. You can't describe music as being aesthetic. Well, you can, but you'd be weird. This is Holy Wave.

taking a little detour through space with Klaus Schulze before this Tangerine Dream. And Ananda Shankar's version of Jumpin' Jack Flash, which is a banger. I'd not heard that until this week. Something a bit more modern before that, Melody's Echo Chamber. And we started this little slot off with Holy Wave. Continuing this journey through space with a bit of carbon-based life forms. This one's called Fauna.

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Getting psychedelic. 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Shout out to Patty, who's in Skanor, over in Sweden. Can let us know what you're up to this weekend, what's been going on. I'm also always happy to take recommendations for the next show. And you can put your shout outs in early as well. You can find me on facebook.com/Nick Suttle, also Mixcloud and Bandcamp. And SoundCloud as well, actually. Check out some of my productions. And you can get in touch with me through any of those channels.

lights really good to be here. Oh, it's been a long journey. Here I am.

got some groove going on. No Such Thing. The track's called Caves. A little bit of glitch hoppy type things before that. Track was called Saurus, that's by Tipper. Before that was Zen Baboon, a track called Love Road. Before that, we had some Spongle. Not heard any Spongle for ages. Chunky little tune called Strange Planet. Next up, a track that is probably the most energetic track I've ever fallen asleep to, and I have some great memories of it, and it's probably my favourite Aphex Twin track. You're tuning into Nick Suttle's Serial Killers here on 101.4 FM. Don't forget to get on the shout box, 1btn.fm/forum. Little brain burp there. Come and say hi. This is the

What an absolute banger. A Sepulchre. That one's called Eternally Yours. It's a collaboration between Machine Drum and Braille. It's so good. So good. Before this we had The Field. A track called It's Up There. Talking about fields. Batman is going to Field Day in London. Batman, probably not their real name. Shout out to you. Big up. Hope you have a good time. That lineup looks amazing. I was going to say epic then. I want a good combination of epic and amazing. A mepic? I don't know. It doesn't work as well. Also, shout out to Cha-Cha. Bringing the Saturday morning vibes to you. But we have come to the end of the show. Started early today. 9 till 11. UK time. Shout out to everyone that's listening today. Thanks for joining me. I hope you have an excellent weekend. And you'll hear from me again in a couple of weeks. Don't forget to find me on SoundCloud, Mixcloud, Facebook, and Booniverse Gaming on YouTube. If you just Google Nick Suttle or use your favourite search engine, Nick Suttle, all one word, you'll find all my links there. Spotify, playlists, all that stuff. And get in touch for bookings and all that sort of thing as well. I'm going to leave you with this one by Chemical Brothers. This is the Sunshine Underground. And until next time, take it easy.

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This is Nikki Lucas going through my 7-inch vinyl singles today. We are here and we are queer and we're still fighting for everyone's liberation and freedom during this show. Playing underneath, we've got BB Bloy's Boy King and his orchestra 16 Tons. It's the jazz version recorded in 1956. Following on, we have the legendary Cuban percussionist Mongo Santa Maria, Afro Lipso, recorded in 1969, and a time-honored gem favorite from the 1960s, a live version of the Chicago septet, the Salem Travelers. Tillich Light.

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Playing underneath, we've got the Jive 5, You Should Show Me the Light of Love. Before we had Northern Soul Gem, Milton Bennett, I'm Ready. Next up, we're going to have Soul Funk from Gloria Taylor, Born a Woman. And following on from Gloria, we've got Northern Soul Classic from 1966, Darrow Fletcher, What Have I Got Now?

The Neef from the New Beat label with Winston Groovy standing at the corner before it, Derek Morgan, Moon Hop from the Crab label. Next up, we got Norma Jean, Want a Man with Randy All Stars, recorded in 1970. Following on, we have the Paragons, a Jamaican vocal group, When the Lights Are Low, reissue from Harlem Shake.

0: slowing it down with some deep new soul from Penrose, Vicky Tafofia, The Moment. Before we had the Paragons, Jamaican vocal group, When the Lights Are Low. Following on, we got classic from the Queen of Soul, Aretha Franklin, Masters of Eyes. After, we have a Kent reissue of Chicago group, Joe Bucker, and Major Four, I Wish I Knew.
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Big, big welcome, Nikki Lucas on 1BTN. Playing underneath Popcorn Classic, recorded in New York for the King label, Earl King, Every Which Kind of Way. Before we had Ty Callum, All at Once, a rare classic stomper from the heyday of Northern Soul. Following on, we've got Doo-Wop Exotica, the Dilcos Arabia, 1963. Keep it locked, keep it tuned to 1BTN.

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1: You're tuned into Nikki Lucas on 1BTN. This is the Queer Boy. That was some killer mod Latin soul, Los Milo, Decos Power for Venezuela. We issued a Tropical Tigers label. Playing underneath, we got U-Roy and Dave Parker, True True. Next up, we've got some Studio One, The Eternals, called Stars, produced by Cots and Dogs.

just tuned in, Nikki Lucas on 1BT, and this is The Queer Ball. I hope you're enjoying the show. Some Latin jazz for the dancers from 1966, Hubert Law's Bloodshot. Next up, we got The Unique's Blue Sky, recorded in 1962 in Capitol Records. Then we got a fantastic 60s mod rocker from Little Hinton, Let's Start a Romance. And following on, we got The Caviars, A Feeling Deep Inside.

Unbeaten, that was some classic gospel soul that picks you up by the scruff of the neck. Released on Chica Records in 1967, Kindly Shepherds, Lend Me Your Hand. We started with Rachel McCann, You Got To Set Me Free. It was a new release from Gravity Records this year. Following on, we got a big mod tune from 1965, Daryl Fletcher, The Plane Just Gets Deeper.

little selection of Northern Soul classics. We started with Nancy Wilson, The End of Our Love. Underneath, we've got Gloria Jones, Tainted Love. Next up, we'll have Johnny Guitar Watson, Ain't Gonna Move. And some Motown with Marv Johnson, I Miss You Baby. And the Isley Brothers, Take Some Time Out for Love. Keep it locked, keep it tuned with Nicky Lucas at the Queer Ball on 1BTN.

Queerball Radio, Nikki Lucas on 1BTN. Hope you're enjoying my show. Playing underneath, we've got the Mod Latin Dancing from 1968, Moon People, Land of Love. Before we had the dynamic dancehall jazz and boogaloon belter from 1968, Latin Blues Band, Take the A Trip.

We started with some rock steady from 1968, The Tenors, Ride Your Donkey. We had Upsetter All-Stars, Handicap on Trojan Records, The Maytals, Struggle from Leslie Combs' Beverly label. Underneath, we got Sisters, Feel It, recorded in 1970. Nicky Lucas in the mix on one.

Queerball Radio Slow Jams for all the lovers out there. We started with the Superlatives, I Don't Know How to Say I Love You, recorded on Westbound Records in 1968. Following, we had Ella Woods, I Need Your Love. We played a Lowrider Modern Day Soweit's Best from Penrose label, Lost Yesterday's Who Made You You. Next up, we got classic Betty Everett, Easier to Say Than Do. From 1963, we got Amos Milburn Jr., Look at a Fool, Salomo Records recording, and ending with the gospel soul classic, Soul Stirrers, No Need to Worry.

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This is Nikki Lucas, 1BTN. We only play vinyl, 7 inches. Hope you've enjoyed it. Playing underneath, we've got Lloyd's All-Stars, Well Soul, recorded in 1971 on Big Shop label. Big thanks, everyone, for tuning in. And big thanks to all my partners in crime, Yvonne Taylor, Staff B, Ronnie King, Alan Hanscom, and Joe Rullers. Miss you all. Big thanks and blessings to 1BTN for letting us represent. 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

listening to the sounds of Deodato, Spirit of Summer. Gonna be going in on the sunshine vibes. Feels like the right thing to do. Hope this finds you well and warm. Hot but not too hot, wherever you may be in the world.

The legendary sounds of Nick Drake, of course. Poor boy. Celia. Para Lennon E. McCartney. Welcome to the Elevation Radio Show.

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This is Jack Adkins, American Sunset. 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

watch the sun go down. We're lured to the west as our home goes around, to watch our giver of life drowned in the sea with melancholy.

Yes, indeed, you are tuned in to Elevation with me, Lady Flick. Listening to the sounds of Dexter Story, Underway. Before that, Frank Xavier. Before that, Billy Cole. I think we're going to continue on these eclectic beachside vibes. I hope you're enjoying the selections today. I hope this finds you super.

Andrea Deltrow, Kuya. And right about now, Pat Metheny, Reich Electric Counterpart, Counterpoint, I should say. That famous orb sample, gotta love it. I'm Lady Flick, you're tuned

listening to the sounds of A Reminiscent Drive for Life is Beautiful. Before that, Rudy Norman, Back to the Streets. Before that, Leo's Sunship, Give Me the Sunshine. Definitely channeling the sunshine vibes today. Once again, you're tuned in to Elevation with Lady Flick. Keeping on the sun-drenched vibes, this is Hector Plimmer.

Stadium, and before that, Beach House, Black Car. This is Jim, Something That You Know. Hope you've enjoyed the Sunset Selections today. We got a little while to go, about 25 minutes. Stay with me. This is Elevation. My name is Lady Flick, and you're listening to 1BTN.

Yes, indeed. The amazing sounds of Flannery Pretties. They were singing in my soul. Right about now, Jesse Sykes and the Sweet Hereafter. This is Reckless Burning. We got about 15 minutes to go.

a sunshine special today. Sun-drenched, perhaps. Something a little different. I hope you enjoy.

show. This has been Elevation with Lady Flick on 1BTN. Thanks everybody for your ears today. Have a beautiful rest of the day, and we'll see you next time.

Good afternoon, Capture Records here on 1BTN. Monday the 10th of August. It's another hot one down here in Brighton and Hove. I'm your host Simon, taking you through the next 2 hours. Starting off with a track called Mare Mansa by Asganderas de Etapua.

Lovely stuff to ease you in today. The show. Like I said, Capsule Records on BTN. I'm Simon. Gonna play a bunch of stuff today, all good stuff. Some new releases, some old releases. Next up, we've got a tune by Alfonso Soliano, new tune called Sarea Pagi. This is from an album on Audible Beauty Records.

beautiful summery stuff there. It's got to lift your spirits, that one. Next up, we got something from the 1619 Badass Band. This is called Step Out.

Yeah, I'll step out. 1619 Badass Band. Reissued by Mr. Bongo. Good old Bongo. We love him. Next track is, again, from Mr. Bongo. But this is new. And this is Curio Curio. And the track's called Bem Quera.

some Brazilian niceness there from Curio Curio. New on Mr. Bongo. Good album, check it out. As I said, Capsule Records, 1BTN. It's summertime, August 2026. Next up, we've got something from Bastard Jazz, or Bastard Jazz, if you're from down south, which I'm not. Bastard Jazz Records. This is an interesting little label. Do some varied and interesting stuff. This is a track. This is from an album called Bastard Jazz Presents Ecology Division. And the track's by Nick Marks. It's called Good News.

Yeah, really interesting stuff there from Nick Marks, New York-based producer, Bastard Jazz Records. That's good news. So next up, we've got a first of two tracks from Carl Hector and the Malcoons. This track's called Nix. It's from an album called Sahara Swing, which I'm kind of digging at the moment. Worth checking out. Sell it in the shop. Capsule Records, Western Road Hove, your favourite record shop for all good vibes. Come down, say hello.

Yeah, Carl Hector and the Malcoons. All the way from Munich. Good album. Mixture of kind of krautrock, psychedelia, jazz funk, afrobeat. It's all in there. Good stuff. Okay. Next up. So, Diplo. Way back before he was the globe-trotting superstar DJ that we know and love today. He was a bedroom producer, making beats. This is from way back in 2004 from the album Florida. This is Sarah.

0: about 3 hours in the pool. And I became part of the water, and part of the air, part of all the color in the air, part of space. And it was me, and I was it. And, you know, it all melted in together. That's why I stayed there so long. I didn't feel it. I remember dancing. Oh, I remember dancing.
1: Yeah, 3 hours in the pool. I think we could all do with a bit of that right now. Diplo there with Sarah from the album Florida, 2004. Still sounds fresh to me. Maybe it doesn't to you. Maybe it does. Let us know. chat@capsulerecords.co.uk. Okay, another blast from the past now. Border Canada, in a beautiful place out in the country.

boys of Canada there. Gotta love them. So, yeah, Capitol Records, 1BTN. Here we are again. Just a couple of housekeeping things. Guess they're housekeeping things. Got some events coming up. The listening room at Capitol Records downstairs is been very successful. We've been having events for the last few months now. We've got another one, which is we're going to be listening to Sometimes I Might Be Introvert on August the 12th at 6:30 till around 8 o'clock, 8:30. Sometimes I Might Be Introvert. It's a record that transformed Little Sims from one of the UK's most respected rappers into one of the most important artists in the UK today. Great album. It's a great space. We turn it up loud, turn the lights down low, serve some drinks, and give it a good interrogation. It's really good fun. Check it out. And keep an eye on the website, capitalrecords.co.uk, for other similar events. Also, I'll talk a bit more about this next month, but we've got our Open Decks, which has been very successful, where we invite little or lesser known DJs into the shop to take over for an hour.

We have a whole day of that, and it's back. We've had a bit of a hiatus. It's back on September the 12th. So there'll be other news about that as well. So I'll probably save that for next month. Anyway, moving on, we've got... This is a new track from Dommy and JD Beck called Epiphany.

Really beautiful stuff there from Domi and JD Beck. New album on Blue Note. The album's called Who Asked? And yeah, again, kind of more symphonic than the last album, as is evident in that track. Anyway, good stuff. So moving on, I'm going to shut up for a bit. Let a few tracks play now, a bit of chat about them afterwards.

much respect to all the DJs that play real house music. Dimitri in Paris. Loic, Radio Nova in Paris. Mandrax in Switzerland. Little Louis Vega. Kenny Dope Gonzalez. Frankie Knuckles. Todd Terry. Roger Sanchez. And all the DJs who keep New York's underground house sound alive.

Yeah, new track there. Madonna's album. Madonna's new album. That track's I Feel So Free. And the album Confessions 2. It's a good album. Yeah, surprisingly good. Don't know why it's surprising, but, you know, yeah, it's good. Stuart Price, obviously, on production, and he's a bit of a genius, so that's probably why. That was preceded by a couple of tracks from a great new Wagram compilation called Jazz House Vibes, the finest selection where jazz meets house. The first track being from Tor Marburg, that was Immaculement Votre, followed by Saint-Germain with What's New. And again, Madonna at the end there. So take it down a notch now with Mulatu. Mulatu Astatke. Astatke. God, I can never pronounce that. This is, talking of not being able to pronounce, this track's called Kullen Man Kesleshli.

Malatu there. Lovely, mellow vibes. So, second track now from Carl Hector and the Malcoons. This is from a new album on Now Again called Yolek. This track's called Space Race.

Yeah, Cole Hector and the Malcoons are there. So next track we've got, this is Marco Benevento, and this track's called Frizzante.

Some more feel-good summer vibes there. That's out now on Big Crown Records. Interesting label. Always doing kind of interesting old-sounding new stuff, for want of a better term. So now we're going to play a bit of Piero Umiliani. Big fan of this guy. Done loads. Lots of soundtrack work. Bit of a legend. This is from La Ragazza album. This is Volto di Donna.

Piero Umiliani there, absolute legend. I can just get lost in that stuff. Yeah, so good to see that Compost Records still releasing stuff. They've been going a long time now. Great label from back in the day. This is from an album from last year, actually, by Web Web. This is called The Madness of Ajax.

Webweb there from the album Plexus Plexus on Compost Records. So there's a whole series of compilations you may have heard of, you may not have done. Womono Groove. Lots of compilations now, all good, all Japanese jazz, funk, fusion, whatever you want to call it. This is going back to the first volume, which was when Womono Groove, Shakuhachi and Koto Jazz Funk, 1976. This track's called Nambu Oshio Uta.

Yeah, that was Kiyoshi Yamaya and Kifu Mitsuhashi from Wimono Groove Volume 1. Without sounding too crass, in that, you know, traditional Japanese instruments and stylings sort of paired with Western jazz fusion. Slightly soundtracky as well. Yeah, lovely. All those compilations are good, worth picking up if you get the time. So, a little triptych of tracks now. I'm just going to let them play. I'll tell you what they are at the end.

Yeah, so you have been listening to Mitsu by The Circling Sun. That's from the album Orbits from last year. Still on rotation in the shop, that one. Second track was Blue Lias from Hugh Mark Bennett from the album Tresillian Bay. Third track was Take a Break by Sven Wunder from Late Again. So, another month, another absolute legend, music, electronic music pioneer, departs this mortal coil. This month it was William Orbit. Always been a massive fan of William Orbit. Such a distinct style and just a great musician. Did so much amazing stuff, like pop as well as more underground stuff with Strange Cargo, etc. This was a track that I think probably one of the first things I heard from him. This is Water from a Vine Leaf from Strange Cargo 3.

Yeah, Willie Morbit, absolute legend, part of Dysmorphic Coil. Good luck on the next part of your journey, William. We're going to miss you. I mean, obviously, worked with Madonna, All Saints. Like I said, the Strange Cargo stuff. Yeah, absolute titan. Okay, well, there's a new album called The Summer Sessions from Ibiza. This is a compilation put together by the Buddha Bar, which is a nice restaurant in there. It's nice. Anyway, I'm not going to try and pronounce the title of this track. So much to say, it's by an artist called Sapasa and Artem Borodatio.

Some Balearic beats for you there. Yeah, I like that. It's good. So talking of Balearic beats, I noticed Bonobo's doing something 5 to 8 for Pikes sometime very soon. This is back from his album Fragments, which I believe was in 2021, 22. It's called Age of Phase.

But no better there, Age of Phase. Not long now to a new Bonobo album, Distance and Static. That's on the 11th of September. We'll look forward to that. And, yeah, good luck with the 528 thing. So, another artist I've been getting pretty excited about is this guy, Corto Alto. He's got a new album forthcoming on Ninja Tune. The album's called Some Small Fortune, and this track's called Don't Listen.

Yeah, don't listen there from Quarto Alto. Yeah, it's exciting stuff for me anyway. Sort of interesting digital jazz, frenetic digital jazz. Yeah, I'm really looking forward to that album. Looking forward to hearing more. Okay, moving on. Not that long left now, actually, so we're going to just push on. This is Get Me Down, featuring Georgia Smith from Near Archives.

Yeah, a bit of pop drum and bass for you. In your archives and Georgia Smith. So, I mean, that Rainforest sample, God, that's been used a lot. That was on Sueno Latino, I think, and various other things. But still good stuff, worth using again. So, Captain Records, 1BTN, we're nearing the end now, probably time for another couple of tracks. We're going to go right back to 1995 now, and an album, Rockers to Rockers, by Rockers Hi-Fi. This is Push Push.

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Track from the soundtrack of my misspent youth back in 1995. Okay, Capsule Records, 1BTN. I think enough time for one more track. Just to say thanks for listening. Please come and visit the shop sometime in Brighton and Hove, if you're in Brighton and Hove, or if you're visiting, or if you live there, or if you know about us anyway, please come in and say hello. Thanks to 1BTN for having us again. Thanks to Max Jilks at One Sonic for his sterling, I'm going to use the word sterling, production skills on the radio show every month. And so I'm out. I'm going to play you out with Captain Yossarian's Could You Be Loved dub. This is from Bob Marley and Dub album. Interesting, Captain Yossarian doing dub versions of various things lately. He did a Fela Kuti once, worth checking out as well. Here you go, Could You Be Loved.

Yes, good afternoon. My name is The Digger. This is the Beat Suite Show right here on 1BTN out of Brighton. 2 hours of eclectic music, old to the new. Lots to get through in these 2 hours, so let's continue on.

shout out to Iseta Sheriff from a forthcoming album, Eat the Kiwi Skin. 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Shouts to her and Corral.

That's in the background, the unmistakable sound of Kylie Tatum. Shout out to him on his new album, currently out now, available, I believe. Titled Don't Rush the Process. Go and grab that album. Wicked, wicked album.

last few tracks from me. So it's been the Beat Suite Show with myself, the Digger, right here on 1BTN. Salute Mickey and all the 1BTN crew. Hope you've enjoyed the show. I'll be back next month. Thanks for listening.

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We thought

believing in nature and magic, I believe we should all be charged with high treason for giving up on believing in rhyming reasons, for letting growing up grow us tethered instead of letting us grow up believing in forever, like yesteryears, but right now, and hopefully, prayerfully, peacefully, beautifully, benevolently, joyfully, lovingly, forever. 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
3: 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This

0: Good evening, my hearties. Are you ready for a party?
1: Hello there, me hearties. And welcome to another pirated show of Smoove and Tyrell. Right in your ears.
0: Totally illegal. Right, so we've got we've got some great music, but some banter, and we've got some crap banter as well. Plenty of that.
1: Plenty of that.
0: Yes.
1: With music interspersed.
0: Yes. We've both been on holiday. We've had a great time. Not with each other.
1: Fabulous to be away from them for
0: yes,
1: a couple
0: exactly,
1: of weeks.
0: Yes, exactly. Yeah. So we'll tell you all about that later on. But in the meantime, let's find out about all where we are this week in the wonderful worst wax museum in the world.
1: Welcome, my dear friends and travellers, to the world's worst wax museum. Yes, you've guessed it. We are at the Pistachio Museum in Gaziantep, Turkey. As the incredibly sweaty waxworks show us the art of pistachio manufacturer, it's worth noticing that Gaziantep, or Antep as it's known to the locals, is one of Turkey's most historical sites. It literally has history pouring from every one of the pores of those waxy faces. From Crusaders to Romans, they've all tried to get their hands on that little green pistachio nut. Now, after we've watched the mechanical waxworks chop nuts for a few hours, it's on to refreshments. So let's head to the Tamas Kaheshi. This place has been serving weary travellers since 1625 and serves some of the best delicacies Antep has to offer. So let's raise a glass of raki and say Seref to Gaziantep as your
2: Instagrammables!
1: Get that!
0: Get a load of that, man!
1: Disgusting, that man!
0: Follow through! So I was on holiday and basically I had another fall, didn't I? That's what got me in this mess in the first place, right? And guess what happened?
1: You're getting old when you're having a little fall, aren't you?
0: Well, my foot went down like a little bit of a drain, so my leg collapsed and I went the other way and I landed. And when I landed, I broke wind in front of everybody on the Lilos.
1: Oh, nice.
0: And when I tried to get up, I broke wind again.
1: I didn't do any of that. I was just having a very sophisticated John Tyrell holiday.
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0: All right, let's get on with this week's mix into the music for 30 minutes of back-to-back disco boogie bangers.

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0: Too hot to love. 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
1: Hey, when it's 40 degrees, you can't be bothered, can you? When it's 10 degrees, I can't be bothered. When it's freezing, just for the warmth, I'll give it a go. What was in your bag of joy tonight then, mate?
0: Oh, loads of good joints. Started the show with Party In Me, which we sampled and then changed drastically. Now, you might get this by Gene Dunlap. What a great name. Hence, the working title was Gino's Discotheque.
1: Ah, great.
0: Which is why we called the song Gino's Discotheque. There you go. Bet you didn't know that, Sandra.
1: Factoid.
0: The dub version, Fidelity by Cheryl Lynn. That was after that. Little tune from Cameo and Throw It Down. Parkway Rhythm on Parkway Records and Be Yourself. The dub mix again, feeling very dubby today. On Razor and Tape, finally came out on 12-inch. Played it exclusively, thanks to Shine Music for sending me the promo of that. But this one was from Daly's Shop, 586 Records. Hope you feel better soon, Daly, with your magical bad knee. I know how you feel, mine's in my hand. So, that was House of Spirits and Times Are Changing. Love that. Roy Hamilton. And something from Excalibur Records from way back in the early 80s. 83, if I want to be precise. And something called Hold Tight, and again, that was the dub mix. Air Power, the B-side wins again, and Be Yourself, but it wasn't Be Yourself, because I played the B-side, I just told you that. Listen Smooth. It was called Welcome to the Disco. Right after that, we had Starlight, the vocal version. I was going to play the dub mix just to keep the theme going. By Index on the old Record Shack. Fantastic record. Just discovered that, actually. Very British jazz funk. Styly. A guilty pleasure, as somebody in the chat forum said. Probably Rich. You're right, that is a damn guilty pleasure. But it's the US remix. John Luongo, I think that's how you say his name. And that was obviously the real thing. Were they from Birmingham, weren't they?
1: Yes.
0: Can you feel the force? Can you feel it, though?
1: Every time.
0: Brilliant, brilliant tune. Instrumental on the other side of that remix as well. But I didn't go for that because it's such a good tune.
1: Now, why would you not want to feel the force? Why would you just want to just feel the music?
0: Feel the dub.
1: I want to feel everything.
0: Can you feel the... Can you feel that? What?
1: What?
0: Something I literally just discovered. I think I bought this record in Iceland a while ago. THP Orchestra and Too Hot for Love. I was just playing it to John before we went on the air. And what a track that is. That was the last one I played in the mix. There you go. This in the background is a new edit that's just come out on the Cuts label. Strange Games and Things, but it's just called Strange Games, obviously, because don't want to get sued now, do they?
1: Who wants to get sued these days?
0: Who wants
1: days,
0: to
1: man?
0: Get sued? That's
1: you
0: a
1: know,
0: good
1: these
0: song.
1: Days.
0: These days.
1: These days.
0: They say.
1: They say. Who wants to get sued these days?
0: Yeah. Think about it.
1: Think about it. You know, before you go out there,
0: yeah.
1: And try to get sued.
0: Yeah. Think about it.
1: Think about it.
0: Just think before you sink in the litigations
1: yeah.
0: Coming at your door.
1: Simple as that. You know, you've got to be nuts if you want to get sued these days.
0: These days? And that's the guest edit. There you go. I know who that is, though, but I'm not telling you. Because he might get sued.
1: These days.
0: These days. What are you playing, Johnny?
2: This is from the Bicep Boys, BDB and Benjamin Damage. It's the Chroma thing that they've been doing. And this is absolutely killer. This is Chroma 005. Hello.

0: Gilbert Terrell, The Angels of the North.
1: That just keeps on giving, doesn't it?
2: What a tune.
1: From a compilation album called Emperor Machine. I don't know where I've put the sleeve now.
2: Yeah, I was looking for it as well, but...
1: where I left it with all the other records.
2: No wonder we couldn't find it.
1: Exactly. That was called, I wish I'd never found it now, Chamura Etam.
2: Chamura Etam.
1: It's on the Leng Records. It's an incredible album. Emperor Machine. Island Boogie.
2: Love it.
1: It's not a compilation, actually, sorry. But the dedication at the end, I love this. You're going to love this as well, John. It's just got one dedication. You know, like everyone writes, like, oh, thank you, my fam, and, you know, you know who you are and all that stuff.
2: Yeah.
1: Look what this guy's wrote at the bottom. Yeah.
2: For John. Cheers, brother.
1: That's just for you. Right, are we doing Sandra Slott?
2: We can do, yeah. Supposedly, it's the shortest slot
1: ever
2: of all time.
1: Well, let's drop this first.
2: In the whole time.
3: Sandra Slott, what's in your slot today?
1: What's in your slot, Sandra?
2: This is on Mr. Bongo Record Club Volume 7.
1: Mr. Bongo.
2: Always, they're always a good compilation of Mr. Bongo ones. And this is Soyuz, who I absolutely love, featuring Asha Puthi, who I absolutely love, and Sven Wunder, who I absolutely love. Spring has sprung.

0: I mean, was that Sandra talking all the way through it there?
1: Just, you know when we put people on hold?
0: Yeah.
1: And she just talks to herself?
0: Yeah.
1: Basically, that's, they just ripped that, stuck it on that record there.
0: Okay, right. Well, that's interesting.
1: It is interesting, but it's a factoid.
0: Factoid. There you go. A brand new factoid. Not just humour on this show, but intelligence too.
1: Yeah, man. Yeah, baby.
0: So listen, the other day I was going through my records, just two of them, and I found the Average White Band live. And I've used to like live albums, but man, this band.
1: Oh, certain, when a band's tight enough or the artist's good enough, sometimes live albums are the greatest.
0: This is unbelievable. Like, so it was difficult to pick one. I mean, there's a great version.
1: Can I just check if I've got my tenor pants on?
0: Tenor?
1: Yeah. Just in case I wee myself or something, you know?
0: Oh, right.
1: Yeah, I got them on. Play it.
0: This is... I was going to play the long version of Pick Up the Pieces, but I'm absolutely sick of that record because we sampled it in the Ashbrook All-Stars, so I don't ever want to hear that record again.
1: The Bedford All-Stars.
0: That's it. The Bedford Body Poppers, you'll find. Watch how Bedford were coming back. So this is the Average White Band. This is an amazing record called Love Your Life. Live version. Check it out. My man.
2: Thank you. Everybody prepared to love their life.

0: I know, I was in a band called Rubberneck. We got to support the Average White Band. That was quite terrifying, to be honest. But it was only one original member. I think they all fell out with each other.
1: Jocks in it, you know.
0: Yeah. Too much drink.
1: Too much drink and too much fun.
0: Too much fun. A wee bit of fun.
1: Just a wee bit of fun with the lads. And now we never speak to each other again.
0: But the problem was, is when the band did the gig, they had this like 19-year-old guy who was obviously a gospel drummer, and his chops were not good. So I was pretty disappointed.
1: I love some gospel drummers, but you know, they just chop constantly. Just stop it there. Now, some really interesting music coming out of townships in South Africa, like sort of dance music, house music, but their own style. This is Jungle Art by Bucks Music and J Musica. Check it out, my man.

0: Well, that's pretty lovely, isn't it?
1: It's a style of music called Ampiano. So Ampiano. But like every township has a different style. It's mad.
0: Different piano.
1: Different setup.
0: Different legs.
1: Different brains.
0: Different intelligence.
1: Well, this kid's canny intelligent. I'll give him that.
0: Really, really, really well produced.
1: Oh, yes, definitely.
0: Yeah. Hip-hop 90s. Let's go back. Let's take it back. This was never released on vinyl. This is until now, obviously. It only came out as a beat tape. Well, back then they just called it a tape. But it got released on tape and never on vinyl. But this is an amazing record. Check this out.

0: my kind of hip hop.
1: What a tune, man. Reminds us of that picture of Andrew Tate that's doing the rounds on Twitter at the minute, where he's basically got no penis.
0: Right.
1: Yeah, but it's a real photo.
0: All right.
1: And you know, like, because Greta Thunberg said, you know, like, small dick energy to him.
0: Is this the, like, quite opposite of the guy in the Olympics who knocked the pole off?
1: Pole off.
0: Yeah. Apparently, he's been offered a porn deal and he's turned it down.
1: Yeah. Surely he should just learn to tuck. You know, there's plenty of transvestites I can tell him, you know
0: just,
1: what I mean?
0: Yeah, just.
1: This is how you do it, brother. Yeah.
0: From my bones, you hung a goner, and now your voice. And I want it that big. So anyway, listen. A couple of weeks ago, I played you the remix I did for High and Mighty. I've got a new remix I've done for High and Mighty again. Another track. This one features Chubb Rock.
1: This is incredible, by the way.
0: Really pleased with this one. So see.

0: I love Chub Rock's verse though. Wow.
1: When that verse comes in, my knacker spuds go into my belly.
0: Lily of the Fields.
1: It's just the best.
0: There you go. That's coming out soon. But at the minute, we've got a Sucker Side. They've got a remix out also of High and Mighty, and Jim Sharp's done one as well. They've got a whole new album coming out.
1: What is this?
0: So what a great package that's going to be. But yeah, the first release is the High and Mighty.
1: Are they making sure they're sending two, though?
0: Oh, absolutely. I'm sure they will.
1: They've got to,
0: two double
1: they?
0: Doubles, yeah.
1: Yeah, yeah, two double doubles.
0: Double doubles, right.
1: No, better than a double drop. Anyway, Betty Black's back. And this is Gypsy Heart.
0: Whoop! Whoop! Whoop!

0: Yeah, what a voice. Betty Black. On Skylight Records. And the Family Fortunes. What a band. Incredible production. I'm going to take it back.
1: The beginning.
0: Well, kind of the beginning.
1: The start of all time.
0: August 22nd of year 2000, actually.
1: That's not back far enough as I'm concerned.
0: Exactly where I'm going to take it back. I know that because I've got the test pressing and the date stamped on it. I say the date. I also said test pressing.
1: Alert!
0: So this is Ugly Duckling and a fantastic record called Journey to Anywhere. This track's called Journey to Anywhere.

0: and draw our own map.
1: Great times.
2: Beautiful track, that, man.
1: Amazing, isn't it? So
2: Andy
1: lazy.
2: Cooper. You can draw your own
1: map. Dizzy Dustin.
2: Just having the fun.
1: Back in 2000. Back in the day. On the 22nd of August. Test pressing. Oh, God.
2: It's been too long, my man. It's been too long.
1: Right, let's have a song. Let's have a song. John, you got a song?
2: Oh, is it moi?
1: Yeah.
2: I can always find something.
1: I mean, I've got one ready.
2: You can always play yours.
1: All right, then. I'll play this. Again, this is from Emperor Machine. It's called Island Boogie, after the name of the album. Isn't that weird?
2: Mental.

0: What a special album this is. Speaking of special.
1: Trade up my sweet treat this night.
0: I've got to give Mark Teasdale a shout out.
1: What for?
0: Just because he's like bored.
1: You know who we need to give a shout out to though?
0: Oh, actually,
1: this has just reminded us.
0: Go on then.
1: Because I've got. Well, you're going to have to give us five till I find out where right. I was.
0: Well, shall I talk about
1: messaged on? There's that many different things you get messaged on.
0: Messaged on.
1: Do you know what I mean, though?
0: Has anyone figured out my t-shirt yet? Has anyone actually figured it out online?
1: No one.
0: No one's cottoned on yet. Well, look. Take a close look, and whoever gets this wins gratitude. Who's the two people on my t-shirt? Figure it out when you get home. I'll give you the answers at the end of the show.
1: Right. This is very, very important. Poor kid's going to be in bed now. But Miles Percy, Craig Percy's young'un, he's 10 tomorrow.
0: 10 to 12?
1: No, just 10.
0: All right.
1: He can get 10 to 12 if he lives another 2 years. But happy birthday, little Miles Percy from the S&T boys. Hope you have an absolute belter. And I hope your dad's let you stay up late and let you drink Brunel.
0: 10's a great age because you can actually remember that.
1: I can't remember now, me.
0: Oh, I definitely remember me 10th because I got 10 cards.
1: Is that all?
0: I had 10 friends.
1: When I was 10, I got 20 cards. What do you think about that?
0: Yeah, but when I was 20, I got 54 cards.
1: Now, when I was 40.
0: Well, when I was 84, I got 3 cards.
1: Because all my mates had died.
0: Exactly. It was only Mike Porter left knocking at my door.
1: Yeah, that man's there in Aspic, isn't he? Mike Porter's probably going to make it to about, I reckon,
0: 108.
1: Maybe he's, I'd say, 112.
0: You know what he'd be good at, though? He probably won't get a card. Well, he won't. He won't get a card off the Queen because she's also deed.
1: And even the King won't give him one.
0: Definitely not.
1: Because he'll be deed.
0: Not that, no, with that stupid haircut. No chance of you getting a card.
1: Especially because he loves the Royals as well.
0: Oh, absolutely adores them.
1: Can you imagine that? Mike Porter, he's a cool guy, you know what I mean?
0: Who, the King?
1: No, Mike. But he loves the Royals. I just kind of get my head around that.
0: Well, Mike's got like sausage fingers as well, hasn't he?
1: Oh, definitely. He's got royal blood. Charles.
0: Yeah, yeah.
1: He's a lizard. I share a room with him.
0: Right, Johnny, what are you playing?
1: Something excellent.
0: I've got the sniffles.
1: This is sounds like it really hit the spot. This is Nathan Haynes. And this is Love You More. And you know what it is? Move, I Love You More.
0: Ah, no, you don't.
1: I do. I love you
0: when more. It plays.
1: Stop it, man.
0: Just stop it, man.

0: love that about old school vibe where the transpose one chord up and down.
1: Oh.
0: Just every time it works.
1: It just reminds us of every holiday I've ever been on, you know, when you just hear that little bit of music in the background, you just can't. I'm not ready to dance, but at the same time, I'm happy.
0: I was lying in the hotel room the other day, chilling out, as they say. Chillaxing, some people might not say. And I made a little playlist, and I was just lost in time, basically. I thought, well, what am I doing? I didn't listen to the music, but when I got on the plane, I had like 4.5 hours to kill. So I put the headphones in and switched off. But it was late at night when we took off, so I was like, I can't sleep on a plane. John Terwell can sleep anywhere.
1: I'm the king of sleeping on a plane.
0: So yeah. I was really struggling, but like the music, you know when you're really tired, it's like a natural drug. It's like you're almost tripping because you're so tired.
1: Yeah.
0: And then putting this music on was just like, oh my God, that was floating literally on a plane.
1: Love that. Love that music.
0: It was pretty amazing. So this is the track that really took me away, and I was like, I must play this on the show. And I was like half asleep when I listened to this. I must remember to not forget. Here we go, enjoy this.

0: Futura.
1: And this track's called Here to Learn, and I'm going to play the instrumental on this for no reason other because I like the vocal, but not as much as the instrumental.
0: Dub. It's the dub show, John. Remember?

0: Hey, we finally have a winner. The T-shirt has been announced, obviously.
1: Mark, man.
0: Mark Teasdale won it, right? Now, the thing is...
1: I give them plenty of hints, though, man.
0: I know. But the thing is, right...
1: Jazz and Dave.
0: If you're listening to the radio, you're not going to get this, you know what I mean? It's simple as that. But I will put a picture online just so you can see it. Basically, it's Jazz and Dave.
1: Instead of Chaz and Dave.
0: Yeah, and it's Jazzy Jeff and Dave.
1: Jazz and Dave. Jazz and Dave.
0: It's brilliant. Why would you not wear this T-shirt?
1: It's the best, crappest T-shirt I've seen forever.
0: Thanks to Dig magazine for sending me this. I love it. Absolutely love it. You can get yours if you wanted to. And then everyone can sit around you in the pub and go, what is that? What is that? And you go, well, you've got to figure

0: it out. Obviously, Mark Teasdale won the quiz. Tonight's quiz goes to Mark Teasdale.
1: Because you know we plan everything in advance.
0: Completely, yeah.
1: So, Mark, you've won...
0: nothing. Gratitude, I told you. Gratitude. Now, this next record is by Kay Tranada.
1: Oh, I love Kay Tranada.
0: Exactly. And it's featuring the wonderful Charlotte Day Wilson. And it's What You Need. So, this is What You Need in Your Life.
1: Oh, God, I love this guy.
0: A bit of jazz and Dave.

0: Haven't heard that for a long time.
1: A long time. And you know what's dead funny? You know, like the harp on that, right? I just got a thing on my phone which had harp noises and I just plugged it in. It sounds good though, doesn't it?
0: It was great. Like, it was all made in 24 hours, the whole thing.
1: Harp Noise Quest 101, I think it was called.
0: Exciting times. And again, that was the last song that went on the album, wasn't it?
1: Yeah, yeah, aye.
0: Always the best song, the last one.
1: Yeah, but
0: not like in the order of the album, but like the order of making it. You know
1: making
0: what I mean?
1: The album.
0: Because you can relax, you go, you know what? We've done the album. Should we just squeeze another one in?
1: It's got all the upbeat things on. It's got everything that you would want on a smooth intro album. But you know, like, do the song that we wanted to do at the start.
0: Yeah. Gino's Disco was the same for the
1: same. Yeah.
0: Yeah. Same last moment.
1: Thingy was as well. Oh, turn the cobbles jet da-da-da-da-da-da as we made our way through bars.
0: Oh, yeah. What's it called again?
1: Well, we've done over 100 songs, mate, so, you know, sometimes you just forget.
0: Now or never.
1: Yeah. No, not now or never. Ah, oh, someone will know.
0: Mark Teasdale, give us a call.
1: Get to those phones.
0: No, this is beautiful. This is...
1: Glass. It was glass.
0: Was, yeah. So this is
1: cheers, Mark Teasdale.
0: Alex Cassie and Mad Professor doing their version of E2, E4, which is a classic, basically, ambient trance record that was made in one take in the 70s, basically, early 80s. This is their version, a reference to E2, E4 by Manuel Gottschling.
1: Ah,
0: oh, yeah,
1: Manuel Gottschling. Ding, ding, ding, ding.
0: Yeah. Anyway, listen to this. Move on.

0: total Balearic nonsense. We love it.
1: So that was all one take?
0: Well, this is the remix, but the original... This one, I haven't got the original pressing because that's thousands. This is a repress that I'm holding in my hands. It was 1981, the 12th of December, and it was all recorded as a live take down on a reel. That was it.
1: That is incredible, that link. 1981, it sounds like it was done yesterday.
0: Well, I'll play you that later on, the original version.
1: Please do.
0: Yeah. So I think what Alex has done here with his remix, he's like recreated the entire vibe in his own way. I think that's what he's done, because there would be no separates, you know what I mean? With it just going down to one track. And it also says a reference to. So it's not a remix, it's not a remake, it's a reference.
1: Oh, yeah. Mate, you can only backtrack so long.
0: Got the colour match perfect as well.
1: Yeah,
0: like, you know what I mean?
1: Just a reference.
0: Like, they've literally got the brown, exact beige.
1: You know, when Porter turned up with that tune to the studio,
0: yeah,
1: and he said it was a reference to
0: A nod.
1: Wasn't
0: Sebastian Teller.
1: Sebastian Teller. And basically, it was just Sebastian Teller.
0: It was the same chords, played in the same rhythm.
1: At the same time.
0: The same BPM.
1: At the same, yeah.
0: By a different person. He was having none of it, though, was he?
1: Even Neil got cross.
0: Neil walked out,
1: he went.
0: Because it's sexy time, that's what I call this.
1: That's what I'm talking about, lassie.
0: Sex.
1: The way you wear them dungarees turns us on. I've only got a D1 button, and I'm halfway there. Tell you what, Nick, what will that be then? When you left the bingo the other day, I said, oh, she's smashing her, like proper smashing. Not only did she get the full hoose, she got an extra leg. 34 quid. Sexy. I even bought a ticket on the bus. How much did that cost? 24 pence. Sexy. I'm that sexy.
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0: Worldwide.

0: by Serge Santiago out on Jack What Said, which is the brand new label, as we know, from Carl Laban and Steve Mack and Irvin Welsh, which takes me to explaining the absence of Carl Laban this evening. He is out celebrating Irvin's wedding party, which I'm sure will be a very solemn affair. Good luck to you, Carl, and everybody else tomorrow. So, so as a result of that, I am welcoming in two very special guests this evening, who are Jamie and Zoe. Hello, Jamie and Zoe.
1: Hello, Kate. Thanks for having us on the show.
2: Hi, Kate. Nice to be here. Thank you.
0: Hey. So we've all had very big weekends, which I'm sure is the same as everybody else in Brighton and beyond. And what our plan is this evening is to share with you some of the gems that we have picked up along the way. So one of them being Crazy P. And here is how it goes.

0: That was the unmistakable Crazy P, Jørd Jansson remix, of course, came out in June. And picked that one up from the amazing kind of private party that I chose to go to instead of Pride, which obviously must have been a big thing to have done that. I know I missed out and I know it was a bit wrong, but it was awesome and kind of worth it. So now moving on to some of Jamie's choice cuts. So Jamie, you're going to be sharing some of your cuts from the weekend, but also some of your favourite tunes along the way. So looking forward to hearing what you got for us. What are you going to play first?
1: Thank you very much. Well, I've got a few bits from the weekend from the Cornwall. Well, we can't call it a festival, can we? But it was a party. Too small for a festival, but it was a party.
0: Certainly was.
1: Yeah, brilliant fun. I've got some from that, but as you know, I'm an old school DJ, so I'm going to play a little bit of old hardcore. So there'll be a little bit of that and a little bit of new stuff as well.
0: Bring it on.
1: Here's Feel the Groove, Cartouche.

0: Jamie, tell us what they were.
1: Hi there. No one told me about that leaky crossfader stitch up. Okay, so Cartouche with Feel the Groove. That was a 1991 tune. What Have You Done? One Tribe and Gem, 91. And then Medicine Jansen's. That's a new tune from last year. I heard that at What The? And it was a DJ called Holly. Don't know what her surname was, but
0: she was
1: big
0: wicked.
1: Big ups to her. And that's it.
0: Yeah, she was awesome. I heard that she was really nervous before her set. Apparently, it was only the second time that she played, but she absolutely smashed it, did she not? Yeah, loved her set.
1: Great set, yeah.
0: Yeah, so we're going to carry on with some of the tracks and the gems that we picked up from that amazing party. This next one that I'm going to play... It's by Trilogy Inc, which is apparently a new anonymous project from one of the UK's most esteemed house duos of the 80s and 90s. So really intrigued as to who they might be, but apparently they're exploring their formative underground influences. So loving this one. It's called 313 Calling, and it goes like this.

So that was 313 calling, and it absolutely smashed the dance floor at What The. So thank you to whoever played that. So I'm going to play another banger from that, and it goes like this.

0: That was Step Back by Hepdonis on Rob Soul label. That came out just a couple of months ago, so brand fresh new. And now moving on from the what the madness, and moving on to the all important what went on in Pride this weekend. So we had our amazing representative Zoe Reynolds to check out all of the best tunes and also play some awesome sets, so I hear. Zoe, what on earth went on?
1: Well, okay, I don't think I can tell you all of the details about what went on at Pride, but I can certainly play some tunes for you. So
0: that would be splendid.
1: After all, this is why we're here.
0: Indeed. Yeah, please, bring it on, bring it on.
1: Okay, cool. So I'm going to take you for a little audio tour around Pride, well, my experience of it anyway. Obviously, even I couldn't go to all of the parties. But starting off on Saturday, I went to an awesome little party at Hotbox on Preston Circus. This was organised by our friend Ago De Feliz. And congratulations, it was an absolutely brilliant party. I think the venue is normally a vape shop. But anyway, on that day, it turned into a brilliant venue across several floors. It just felt like a really sort of intimate house party with all the DJs absolutely smashing it. I've got to say, my favourite set actually was a drum and bass set by someone called Tony Waller, who I met for the first time, which was a real pleasure. And this was just one of the tracks that I caught off his set, but it kind of gives you a flavour of what I was bouncing around to on Saturday afternoon.

Okay, so that tune is by Roscoe and it's called Mac 19. And anyway, you kind of get the idea of what I was bouncing around to. Not the stuff I normally play, but absolutely love dancing to it. And Tony played an absolutely amazing set. Next up, a couple of tunes from my own set at Hotbox. Starting with a brand new release from the Soviet Union. This track is called Iconoclast. Sorry, it's hard to pronounce. and it's an absolute favourite of mine. I basically play it in every set at the moment. It's kind of got all of the elements that I love. And I hope you like it too.

Okay, so that last tune was called Immersion by Who Made Who and Adana Twins, and before that Iconoclast, new release by the Soviet Union. And in case you're wondering how many time zones there are in the Soviet Union, it's 14. So a little factoid for you as well. Anyway, moving on from the Pride special onto Sunday. Turned up at St. James's Street Street Party just outside Block, and oh my God, it was going off. And who was playing? It was none other than Arthur Schilling, who is an absolutely amazingly talented DJ, and it was absolutely going off, and I'm just gutted that I only got the last sort of 20 minutes. But this is one of the tunes that I heard, and yeah, absolutely was perfect time and place for it. Well done, mate.

All right, so that was one of the tunes that I caught from Shilling's set at Pride Street Party on Sunday. A remix, obviously, got to come together. So while we're on the theme of remixes, playing another one that I think is an absolutely brilliant sort of festival party tune. I actually heard it at one of the Stomper Funk parties and rushed over to the DJ, couldn't Shazam it, and sort of tried to shout and sort of desperately scream, like, you know, what is this? And I think he said in return, oh, you'll never get it, it's not released or something. But that absolutely made me determined to track it down, which I did. So here it goes. It's by Pezza and it's called Poison Shout.

Thanks, everyone. That was Poison Shout by Pezza. This kind of brings me to the end of my little takeover on this show. I'm Zoe Vice, and thank you, Kate Patrick and Jamie Ruxpin. We're co-hosting this evening. I'm going to leave you with another tune that I heard at Pride. It's an absolute banger. I can't remember where I heard it by this point, but I'll definitely be including it in some of my sets moving forward. I hope you like it as well.

Oh my gosh, thank you so much to Zoe Weiss for such a wicked insight as to how Pride went down this weekend. I think we might have actually missed out, but at least we got some of the tidbits of some of the awesomeness and some of the tracks that we were able to actually share. So thank you so much, Zoe Weiss, for that. That was wicked. So that's actually given me a little bit of inspiration as to maybe a bit of a feature, Carl Laban. Maybe we could have a bit of a monthly feature of the filthiest tunes of the month. So I've got a bit of a one that I could maybe put forward. So this one is called Quantumpulation, and it's by Knobs and Grouch, and this is the Grouch remix.

life. You're living in your mind. Your fear is always what's going to happen next. That means your fear is always about that.

0: So that was Quantiplation by Grout and Knobs. We're going to relieve you from some of the horrible darkness, and we're going to move on to some nicer sounds for the latter part of the session. So, Jamie, are you going to take us to some more like pleasant plains?
1: Yep, I've got a big range after that, haven't I? I've got a tune that I just heard from What The Festival, Eternity, Alex Cashin's Ode to Sunshine mix. And this is special thanks to Leon Sweet, who I got this tune
0: big
1: from.
0: Big up, Leon.
1: Here it is.

0: That was Local Newspaper by Dusky.
1: That is a favourite on this show, and what a lovely transition from such absolute filth.
0: I actually got this tune from this show.
1: Oh, that's nice to hear. Yeah, Dusky is a proper staple for Carl and I, so that's nice to hear. And yeah, makes it so much more comfortable than the last filth that we're hearing. There's always a place for filth. Especially when Pride's involved. So yeah, thank you so much to Zoe Vice for taking us through all of the trouble and fantasticness that went on there. Absolutely fantastic. Loved it. And thank you, Jamie, for taking us into a much nicer period.
0: Thank you very much for having me.
1: Uh-huh. So we are now going to showcase another wicked tune from Jack Said What. And this is by the Cousin Boys, who are actually cousins, I believe. They're two very talented cousins, would you believe, from Bristol. And this is called Fluffy Teddy Bear.

0: Okay, thank you so much. This has been Zoe Weiss and Jamie Ruxpin. The last tune was an Orbital remix, Belfast by Dopamine. And I'm going to hand back over to Kate, who's going to end the show. Thank you so much for having us on 1BTN.
1: Another absolutely huge thank you to Zoe Weiss and Jamie Ruxpin. What an absolute pleasure and party it's been to have you guys on the show. Thank you so much for coming. Carl, we can't wait to have you back, but it's also been a great opportunity to have some wicked guests. So thank you everyone for listening. Cannot wait to come back mid-September. God, it's going to be. And this is the final tune called Love Is All There Is. Good night, everyone. Thank you so much for listening. Night, night.

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0: So welcome, welcome, welcome. You're joined for the Oscillation Hour show with myself, Delayline. And we've got special guests in the mix today, Lesawa.
1: Good evening.
0: So we'll be taking you through for the next 2 hours. We'll be starting off with some down-tempo tunes. I'm working our way up, basically. But yeah, Josh is an acclaimed DJ from here in Brighton. He's putting on nights under the collective called Treemical. He runs with Josh. Is there anything you'd like to say about this?
1: Thank you for having us. Treemical is a little collective that me and my friend Fraser run. Have our next winter edition party up in London on the Goose on the 21st, if anyone's interested.
0: There you go, Goose. But yeah, keep it locked.

So big shout out to India, locked in. Hope you're good. So India, sorry, I'm laughing because I was going to say where she is from, her hometown, and I've just completely forgotten where she's from. Yorkshire. But Yorkshire, keeping it locked from Yorkshire. Come on, big love.